Away from me, oh, the way I hear the melody, the waves bring clarity, running through me. You can't take this away from me.

0: need you now. The key that I won't forget, but you're lost in Paris.
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0: Lost in Paris. I hope that you're warm and safe.

CBK on the track to wake up your mind. 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Violence, destruction. Who knows? 'Cause time is slipping away.

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Der Frühling ist hier. Wismar.fm 100% Sonne. You played it cool and I played it done. Don't you think I'm a little too young to be messed with like that?

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Who knows what tomorrow might bring? Violence, destruction. Who knows? 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

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Who knows what tomorrow might bring? Violence, destruction. Who knows? 'Cause time is slipping away.

I know that I need you now. The key that I won't forget, but you're lost in Paris.